0: closed its doors. With more on that story, Steve Barker.
1: Less than a year after the sudden collapse of Zone RV, another Sunshine Coast-based caravan manufacturer, Australian Off-Road, has closed suddenly. The Courier Mail says the company ceased operating late last week, with customers saying they've been unable to make contact with the company. AOR's phone line has been disconnected, its website is down, its social media accounts deactivated, and its factory and office space in Caloundra empty. Existing owners are also worried about what the situation means for their warranties and servicing. Steve Barker, Air News.
0: And a number of train lines will ground to a halt over the school holidays due to maintenance work. The Gold Coast and Beenleigh lines will be impacted for 2 weeks from Saturday. Rail replacement buses will be rolled out to help keep passengers moving. To sport now, Xavier Willison has been named as the Broncos' best for 2026, receiving his first Paul Morgan medal. The 24-year-old beat out the likes of Pat Carrigan and six-time winner Payne Haas. Willison says it was an honour to accept the award.
2: People have won it in the past. They've been Broncos greats, and I've always aspired to be one since joining the club. And to be in the likes of those people who have won the award is just a huge honour, and I'm truly grateful.
0: Corey Jensen was named Club Person of the Year. Still with league, Nathan Cleary remains in doubt for the Panthers' preliminary final after being diagnosed with a stress-related bone issue in his foot. And Queensland rugby fans will be treated to an Anzac Day double at Suncorp Stadium next year. The Reds will host the Blues in Brisbane the night before the Wallabies' historic test against the All Blacks. This is Air News Queensland.
3: 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Eligibility is around older homes and lower income households.
4: This is the 4CRM local weather for this Tuesday. The predicted maximum is 26. The overnight minimum is expected to be 12. It's mostly sunny. Winds are southeasterly 15 to 25 kilometres an hour, becoming light in the evening. Sunset is at 3 minutes to six. Good morning, this is Community Radio Mackay 4CRM. My name's Paul. It's great to be with you on this Tuesday morning. Let's start this hour with Coco Montoya and Hey Senorita.

0: Thank you very much. Thank you. Everybody okay?
1: Tune in every Sunday from 4 o'clock listening to Pacific Flavors with Cookie on 4CRM.

It sounds great, doesn't it? But don't try to go there because it's not a real place. That was Kokomo by the Beach Boys. Then before that, Southern Sons with Hold Me In Your Arms. Up next, we've got one of Avicii's best. This is Wake Me Up.

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We Were. Keith Urban with We Were, then before that, Lady Gaga teaming up with Bruno Mars for Die With A Smile. Coming up next on 4CRM, we've got the Bondi Cigars with Cry To Me.

A big hit for Gnarls Barkley back in the mid-noughties. It didn't quite get to number one, though. It only peaked at number two on the Australian charts. That was crazy. Then before that, Linda Ronstadt with Poor, Poor, Pitiful Me. Let's hear from the Tokens now. This is The Lion Sleeps Tonight.

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Matty T. Wall with Am I Wrong? Then before that, Jessica Mowboy with Land of a Thousand Dances. New sport and local weather is coming up at 11 a.m. and then I'll be back with more great music. But right now, here's Aretha Franklin with I Say a Little Prayer.

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1: I'm Ron Wilson. Energy Minister Chris Bowen travels to Saudi Arabia next week for talks on fuel supplies amid surging petrol and diesel prices driven by escalating Middle East tensions. Despite the expected price increases, Mr. Bowen is assuring that Australia's fuel reserves remain stable for now, with no immediate plans for another excise cut.
2: We've got 3.3 billion litres locked in to be delivered over the next 4 weeks. We have 41 days worth of petrol on hand in Australia, for example, and these are the figures that I provide every weekend.
1: Immigration is again the focus in federal politics. Talks between the Albanese government and coalition have stalled as they struggle to reach consensus on migration policy. Federal politics editor Michael Packey.
3: Labor and the coalition are working on their respective immigration policies as the issue becomes a political hot potato. The parties have been gazumped by One Nation, who's revealed it would slash the temporary migration rate by 750,000 over 3 years. Deputy Prime Minister Richard Marles says such an approach is reckless, claiming Labor is working on sensible policy.
4: We are serious about bringing it down.
3: Liberal Senator John O'Dunham agrees the One Nation policy is flawed, but claims there's not enough common ground for talks to resume between the government and opposition.
5: We did not think what they put forward would actually do the job required for our country.
3: Business groups are urging the two major parties to reach consensus on migration. Michael Packey, Canberra.
1: More than 8,000 people have joined the ranks of the Australian Defence Force over the past financial year. The 16% increase has been driven by a surge in recruits across the Army, Air Force and Navy. The ADF says the icing on the cake is that the number of people who've left the service is at its lowest level in about a decade. Australia is taking a multi-pronged approach to tackle fears that terror groups are using online games to radicalise young people. Spy agency ASIO says one in five priority counter-terrorism investigations now involves young people. Minister Richard Marles says a federal parliamentary probe is being set up with the aim of improving protections for children while also tackling extremism.
6: Our security organisations are amongst the best in the world. And so, you know, at both ends here, we are very much focused on protecting the Australian public, protecting Australian kids and acting very much in the interests of parents.
1: Australians are becoming increasingly lonely and socially isolated, according to new research from the University of Sydney. It shows social isolation has jumped from 17 to 30% over the past 23 years. Professor Melody Ding says technology is largely to blame for damaging our sense of community.
7: People have used digitalization to kind of source out a lot of, you know, errands in our life that we don't need individual contacts anymore.
1: And mobile detection cameras using AI have seen a massive 24-fold increase in fines for not using seatbelts correctly. Data from the NRMA shows nearly two-thirds of the infringements were handed to passengers rather than drivers. This is Air National News. In sport, Sydney Swans star Justin McInerney is in line for a recall for Friday night's sold-out preliminary final against Fremantle. The 26-year-old hasn't played since round 13 after a hamstring injury. Coach Dean Cox says he's every chance to play.
8: It's a strong discussion. You know, I think that's one thing we've monitored his training over the past month or 6 weeks about what he's actually done, how much has he done, and, you know, he's ticked every box all the way through. So, yeah, we'll watch our main session on Wednesday to make sure that he gets through that.
1: John Longmire and Adam Simpson are both weighing up their coaching futures at North Melbourne. The Roos coaching panel is yet to meet to determine the club's next coach. The Panthers have confirmed Nathan Cleary will have to be monitored ahead of their NRL preliminary final after picking up a foot injury. The star halfback has a stress-related bone issue. And Australia will be seeking redemption this evening when the one-day cricket series kicks off against Zimbabwe. 12 years ago, the Chevrons toasted a famous victory over Mitch Marsh's side in Colombo that essentially knocked Australia out of the tournament. The man who oversaw that victory, Sikander Raza, has been called in to captain the Zimbabwe side tonight. Australian Independent Radio News.
9: 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Eligibility is around older homes and lower income households.
10: This is the 4CRM local weather for this Tuesday. The predicted maximum is 26. The overnight minimum is expected to be 12. It's mostly sunny. Winds are southeasterly, 15 to 25 kilometres an hour, becoming light in the evening. Sunset is at 3 minutes to 6. Good morning. You're tuned to 107.5 FM 4CRM. My name's Paul. It's great to be with you on this Tuesday morning. Let's start this hour with the Proclaimers, and I'm gonna be.

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Cliff Richard with Summer Holiday, then before that Chris de Burgh with Don't Pay the Ferryman. Coming up next, we've got an oldie but a goodie from the Shadows. Here is Apache.

0: The Reading Writing Hotline is there to help adults who have difficulties with reading, writing or spelling. Their number is 1300 655 06. 1300 655 06. Go on, take the plunge.
1: Another community service announcement brought to you by 4CRM.

Rocky Burnett with Tired of Toe on the Line. Then before that, Tommy James with Dragging the Line. Up next, we've got a number six hit from the late 80s. Here's Midnight Oil with Beds a Burning.

G'day there, guys. You need any fencing or rosewood supplies? Ring Derek and Rachel on 4959-5409. D&T Fencing and Rosewood Supplies. Get the job done right the first time. 4959-5409 for all your fencing and rosewood needs. Ring Derek and Rachel at Baker's Creek. That's 4959-5409.

mental as anything with Live It Up, then before that, The Angels with Am I Ever Gonna See Your Face Again. Thanks a lot for listening to 4CRM on this Tuesday morning. New sport and local weather is coming up at midday, and then more great music will follow after that. I'll leave you with this song from Dire Straits. This is Sultans of Swing. See you later, guys. Take care.

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1: I'm Ron Wilson. The Federal Transport Minister has been accused by the opposition of double standards after she accepted a Qantas Lifetime Platinum frequent flyer membership. Catherine King's office says she earned the status because of her frequent travel with the airline. But Shadow Treasurer Tim Wilson says the Minister can't be responsible for Qantas and then accept the airline's perks.
2: She's trying to avoid accountability. And she's setting a double standard for herself where she won't take things from Qantas because it's deemed to be a conflict of interest, but then on the other hand, she's doing it on the other side.
1: An attack on a major Saudi Arabian oil pipeline has triggered an immediate jump in global crude oil prices. International benchmarks spiked past $108 a barrel overnight, threatening to flow through to Australian drivers. Energy expert Bill Farren-Price says it's unclear how long repairs to the pipeline will take.
3: And I think the issue is that we don't have any really hard information about when this is going to be fixed or if it could be fixed quickly. So that's why we've seen this bump higher in oil prices. And I think that probably will continue for the time being.
1: A new parliamentary inquiry will investigate the online radicalisation of children through video games. It'll examine how pro-terror groups are using gaming platforms to indoctrinate young people. The federal probe comes as spy agency ASIO reveals that one in five of its priority counter-terrorism investigations now involves minors. Australian school principals believe a failure to attract high-quality teachers is hindering students' academic progress. One third of subjects are being taught by an educator with no relevant tertiary study in the topic. Experts say the problem is particularly prevalent when it comes to maths teachers. Road safety advocates and the NRMA are calling for a large-scale seatbelt education campaign after detection cameras triggered a 24-fold surge in fines for incorrect seatbelt use. Passengers accounted for two-thirds of those fines. Shadow New South Wales Roads Minister Mark Cooray supports calls for heightened public awareness on correct usage.
4: You know, seatbelts save lives, but they must be worn correctly. Education and things like enforcement, of course, must work together if we are seriously about reducing the road toll in New South Wales.
1: And despite defending his association with a golf club in his electorate that received a massive federal government grant, the Prime Minister has given up his honorary membership. The Marrickville Club received $6 million as part of a community infrastructure program. Anthony Albanese says he wasn't even aware that he was given honorary membership until the issue was raised by the Centre for Public Integrity. This is AIR National News. In sport, Charlie Cameron is excited about Brisbane's return to the MCG for Saturday's preliminary final against Hawthorn. All eyes at Lions training are on Noah Answorth, who's recovering from an ankle injury. Cameron says the defender will be training today.
5: Noz is a quality player and hopefully, I think he has training today, so hopefully he can get up. And he's played some quality small forwards throughout the years and he's a quality player and I think take a lot of confidence if he's playing this weekend, but I think he has to get up for training today and tomorrow on Thursday as well, so yeah.
1: Night star Kalyn Ponga says he's excited about the prospect of running out in front of a hostile crowd in New Zealand this weekend. Newcastle take on the Warriors at Eden Park. Ponga says he's hoping there'll be at least some Knights fans at what will be a packed stadium.
6: The opportunity to go over there, play in front of their crowd for us. Hopefully we have a few fans over there. The crowd that we had in Sydney was pretty awesome, so no doubt we'll get some across the ditch.
1: After avoiding suspension for dangerous contact, the Panthers are still sweating on the availability of star halfback Nathan Cleary. The club has confirmed the number 7 has a stress-related bone issue in his foot and will be monitored by the medical team over the next fortnight. Australian Independent Radio News.
7: 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Eligibility is around older homes and lower income households.
8: Good afternoon, Mackay. You've got Strummer here for your little 2 hours of lunchtime on another beautiful Tuesday afternoon. Mackay, weather is magic. Okay, let's kick out the weather and we'll start our songs. We've got a high of 26 today, 16 tonight. The winds are 17 kilometres easterly. Sunset at 2 minutes to 6 tonight. UV is 10, which is very high. And the next high tide will be 11 minutes past 1, so that's just in another hour and a little bit. So if you're going to go fishing, I'll be chucking a few lines out now and tight lines on that. Okay, we're going to kick up with Tears for Fears and Everybody Wants to Rule the World, unfortunately.

And that was Gladys Knight and the Pips and The Best Thing That Ever Happened To Me. What a beautiful song. I haven't played Mick and Keith and the lads for quite a few weeks, so I'm going to kick up again this next song with Wild Horses live from the 1995 Stripped album, and that'll be followed by Gordon Lightfoot and Early Morning Rain.

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And that was Cat Stevens from way, way back. And it's I'm Gonna Get Me a Gun, not a very Cat Stevens type of song. He was sort of a man of peace. Okay, time check. We have 24 minutes past 12 o'clock already. Okay, next up we've got The Cure, Close to Me. And that'll be followed by Jim Croce. I got a name. It's I Googled this. It's how to pronounce Jim Croce. It's not Croce or Crochet. It's actually Jim Croce. So, it's a little fun fact there.

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And that was John English with Hollywood 7 from the album of the same name. John English immigrated from England to Australia some time ago and became a very successful singer, and he wasn't a bad actor either. Unfortunately, he died young at 66 in 2016 from complications of an operation he had on his heart. Great, great loss. Okay, next up I've got the Doobie Brothers, and Jesus Is Just All Right With Me, and a little flashback to the 60s of the Turtles, Happy Together.

Man, that was a dynamic Beth Hart, and she's got the Spirit of God from 2012 Bang Bang Boom Boom album. Okay, it's almost my lunch break, so I'm going to go out with Alanis Morissette, Hand in My Pocket, followed by Carole King, It's Too Late, and then OJ's Used to Be My Girl. I will see you after lunch.

QCOM Theater. What does it mean? Actors and plays and outrageous scenes. Producers, directors, and playwrights, too. 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A community playhouse? Come have a look. QCOM Theater. Like us on Facebook. 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
1: Hello there, this is Michael Lynch. Australia is taking a multi-pronged approach to fears that terror groups are using online games to radicalise young people. Spy agency ASIO says one in five priority counter-terrorism investigations now involves young people. Defence Minister Richard Marles has told today that a federal parliamentary probe is being set up, the aim of which is to improve protections for children while also tackling extremism.
2: ASIO organisations are amongst the best in the world, and so, you know, both ends here, we are very much focused on protecting the Australian public, protecting Australian kids and acting very much in the interests of parents.
1: Rising petrol and diesel prices as a result of the ongoing Middle East crisis will be high on the talks agenda between Energy Minister Chris Bowen and his Saudi Arabian counterpart next week. Mr. Bowen says because Australia's fuel reserves are stable for now, the federal government has no immediate plans for a cut in the fuel excise.
3: We've got 3.3 billion litres locked in to be delivered over the next 4 weeks. We have 41 days worth of petrol on hand in Australia, for example, and these are the figures that I provide every weekend.
1: In federal politics, Pauline Hanson has been accused of trying to drag Australia into American-style politics of division. The One Nation leader is facing fresh criticism, this time over comments that she made on a podcast in which she described Aboriginal Australians as the most primitive race on earth who have achieved very little. Labor Minister Claire O'Neill has told today this is yet another example of Senator Hanson denigrating what makes Australia great.
4: We've got lots of challenges facing Australia, but we're not going to solve them by punching down on things that are brilliant about our country.
1: The number of confirmed bird flu cases in South Australia has now risen to 295. The virus has not only claimed the lives of wild birds, but also an endangered Australian sea lion on Kangaroo Island. This has prompted heavy monitoring after a dead dolphin was washed up at Port Noarlunga. The introduction of AI cameras in New South Wales has led to a huge increase in the number of people fined for not wearing seatbelts. Jefferson Shaw reports.
5: The state's mobile phone camera network uses AI technology to help detect those not wearing a seatbelt. The Telegraph is reporting an over 2,000% increase in seatbelt fines, with 88% not wearing seatbelts correctly. Nearly two-thirds of all offenders were passengers. NRMA spokesperson Peter Curry says more education is needed to remind road users of the life and death importance of using seatbelts. Jefferson Shaw, Sydney.
1: In world news, NATO's Secretary-General Mark Rutte has pledged additional support for Ukraine after Russian drone strikes struck close to the border with Poland. Rutte says the 32-nation military alliance will not be deterred from backing Kyiv in the Russia-Ukraine war and that it will beef up its own defences along the eastern border with Russia. The NATO chief's comments came as Poland pledged increased security along its border with Ukraine and after Russian drones hit a train last Sunday near the Ukraine-Poland border. Finally, in finance news, one Australian dollar this hour is currently buying 71.29 US cents. This is AIR National News. Cricket Tasmania has signed a controversial five-year partnership agreement with AI technology company Firmus. The brand will feature on the playing strips of the Tasmania Tigers and Hobart Hurricanes, injecting over $1 million into the community and grassroots cricket. Similar sponsorship agreements with the Jack Jumpers and Tasmania Jewels basketball teams have drawn mixed reactions from fans. The NRL's sudden-death semi-finals are locked in for this weekend, with the Sydney Roosters hosting the Cronulla Sutherland Sharks on Saturday night. And then on Sunday afternoon, it's across the Tasman to Auckland's Eden Park, where the New Zealand Warriors take on the Newcastle Knights, who in week one defeated the South Sydney Rabbitohs. Well, after a dramatic weekend of semi-finals, AFL action is now focused on the preliminary finals. And the four teams vying for the 2026 Premiership are the Sydney Swans, Fremantle Dockers, the Hawthorn Hawks and Brisbane Lions. Meanwhile, John Longmire and Adam Simpson are both weighing up their coaching futures at North Melbourne. Former Red Star Jordan Pataia has been parachuted into the Wallaby side for the first time since 2023. The 31-test back has been playing rugby overseas after a short NFL stint with the LA Chargers. Wallabies coach Les Kiss says Pataia offers plenty of coverage. And that's sport on Australian Independent Radio News.
6: 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Eligibility is around older homes and lower income households.
7: And Strummer here for your last hour, for my last hour actually, from 1 o'clock to 2 o'clock. Okay, let's get this weather out of the way. It's a cracker day outside, as I can see from Inwood Studio. The winds are 17 kilometres easterly. Sunset tonight is 2 minutes to 6. And the UV is 10, which is very high. Next high tide is in 11 minutes, so you better get out there and drop a line. Okay, first up, we're just going to chill right out and play a bit of Pink Floyd and Us and Them.

되게 아메리카.

And that was Debbie Harry up front of Blondie with Denis, Denis, Denis. Okay, next up we've got David Bowie and Driving Saturday. That'll be followed by Grand Funk Railway with Closer to Home.

And that was Cheap Trick with their song No Direction Home. Okay, time check. We've got 29 minutes past one. You're on 4CRM Community Radio Mackay in a beautiful, beautiful afternoon at the moment. Okay, next up we've got Andy Kim back from the 1974, Rock Me Gently, followed by the Allman Brothers Band and Midnight Rider.

And that was a beautiful but tragic Amy Winehouse with Our Day Will Come, a cover of another song. Okay, get it out there. Okay. Excuse me. Just a little heads up, call out actually. Kukom Theatre over at North Mackay, they got a production on at the moment called Sideline Family. They had four sessions last week and they got three more this week, I believe, on Friday, Saturday and matinee on Sunday. All amateur cast, production crew, all having a go. So support your local talent, get along there and have a look at the play. Disclaimer, I do know one of the cast. So anyway. Okay, next up we've got Bob Dylan, Tangled Up of Blues. That'll be followed by Midnight Oil, Blue Sky Mine.

Oh, yeah, it's all right. What would the afternoon be without a Beatles song? Here comes the sun. Well, it's time for Strummer to go Splitsville for another week. I'm going to go out with JJ Cale and Magnolia, and my instrumental for the hour will be Santana with Samba Pati, which roughly translates into dance for you. Have a great week, Mackay. Don't forget, school's out soon, very soon, so watch those little ones who are going through the school zones. I hope you have a happy week, and so will I. I'll catch you later, and rock on, Mackay.

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1: Hello there, this is Michael Lynch. One Nation leader Pauline Hanson has apologised after referring to Indigenous Australians as primitive. Senator Hanson made the comments on a podcast last year, which resurfaced this week. Hanson has been slammed by the government and opposition for willful ignorance and lacking decency. Addressing the reaction for the first time, Senator Hanson has admitted her choice of words was not the best.
2: If I've offended people by using that, yes, I will apologise for that. I will not back away from what needs to be discussed. You know, we can't back away from what is happening in the country. I see the division that's happening in Australia. I've always advocated we are Australians all together.
1: An attack on a major Saudi Arabian oil pipeline has triggered an immediate jump in global crude prices. International benchmarks spiked past $108 a barrel overnight, threatening to flow through to Australian drivers. Energy expert Bill Farren-Price told Nine it's unclear how long repairs to the pipeline will take.
3: And I think the issue is that we don't have any really hard information about when this is going to be fixed or if it can be fixed quickly. So that's why we've seen this bump high in oil prices, and I think that probably will continue for the time being.
1: But the global surge in fuel prices has not stopped Australia's major airlines reporting billion-dollar profits. The ACCC says Qantas posted $2.35 billion in earnings, while Virgin surged to $753 million. The watchdog warns that airfares are already up to 4% higher and are set to rise further as airlines cut back on flight schedules. Meanwhile, the federal government maintains the Transport Minister received a Platinum Qantas membership because of frequent travel with the airline. Catherine King has added the perk to her register of interests. The update comes 3 years after she blocked Qatar Airways from adding extra flights into Australia. But Deputy Prime Minister Richard Marles says the Qantas membership is standard procedure for frequent flyers.
4: The Transport Minister travels a lot. This is what happens with airlines. They do this. I don't think there's much to see here. Catherine King has appropriately declared it, but it's a function of how much she travels.
1: West Australia's Shadow Fisheries Minister is calling for a review into the state's shark mitigation strategy. The call comes after a surfer was attacked by a shark off Glenfield Beach in Geraldton's north yesterday morning, leaving the man with serious leg injuries in a serious but stable condition at Geraldton Regional Hospital. Kirrily Waugh, who's also the local member, says a review will help identify weaknesses in the strategy.
5: It is about understanding where the investment has gone. We know there's millions of dollars being invested into shark mitigation. Let's have a look at what has been effective and what more can be done.
1: Australian school principals believe a failure to attract high-quality teachers is hindering students' academic progress. One-third of subjects are being taught by an educator with no relevant tertiary study in the topic. In other news, economists say the AI data centre boom could make the country's housing shortage even worse. New modelling suggests many construction workers will be lured away from home building to help build data centres. This is AIR National News. Charlie Cameron is excited about Brisbane's return to the MCG for Saturday's preliminary final against Hawthorn. All eyes at Lions training are on Noah Answorth, who's recovering from an ankle injury after keeping Nick Watson goalless when the two sides last met.
6: Hopefully, I think he has training today, so hopefully he can get up. And he's played in some quality small forwards throughout the years, and he's a quality player, and I think take a lot of confidence if he's playing this weekend, but I think he has to get up for training today and tomorrow on Thursday as well. So yeah.
1: The Panthers may still be without Nathan Cleary for their NRL preliminary final, even though he's avoided suspension for dangerous contact. The club has now confirmed that the star playmaker has a bone issue in his foot and will need to be monitored by medical staff over the next fortnight. The Penrith side has a week off to rest before they host the winner of this weekend's semi-final between the Newcastle Knights and New Zealand Warriors. Australia will be seeking redemption this evening when the first ball is bowled in the one-day cricket series against Zimbabwe. 12 years ago, the Chevrons toasted a famous victory over Mitch Marsh's side in Colombo that essentially knocked Australia out of the tournament. The man who oversaw that victory, Shikanda Raza, has been called in to captain the Zimbabwe side tonight. That's sport on Australian Independent Radio News.
7: 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Eligibility is around older homes and lower income households.
8: The Bureau has forecast for the rest of today, Tuesday the 15th of September, mostly sunny, wind southeasterly 15 to 25 kilometres, becoming light in the evening. Current temperature in Mackay is 24, 3 to 25, and out at Moranee it's up to 26. A cool night expected tonight, a minimum of 12. Tomorrow's forecast, maximum of 27. Sunny, light winds becoming easterly 15 to 20 kilometres in the middle of the day, then becoming light in the late afternoon. Welcome to Tuesday's Tunes at 2. I'm Al, I have the floor till 4. You're tuned in the best time of the day. Big thanks to Strummer there, some great tracks. So as usual, I come in with a theme, a playlist theme, and when I've arrived to set it all up, the boss has got another great playlist set up there, so I'm going with that today. So whatever you're doing, stay with us and enjoy some great music. We're going to kick it off with Terry Jacks, If You Go Away. If you could.

There we go with JD South of there out of 1979, You're Only Lonely. Before that, we heard from U2 off the album Rattle and Hum from 1987, Angel of Harlem. Next up, we got the Pommy Band, Small Faces. This track made number 2 in the UK, number 1 in the Netherlands, and number 5 in Australia in 1968. Written by Ronnie Lane and Steve Marriott. The song inspired by feuds with Steve Marriott and his neighbours. That's all it takes to make a great song. Lazy Sunday, Small Faces.

0: G'day, this is Eric Banner for Rad. Being an actor, you get to pretend to do some pretty heroic things. But there's one heroic thing that we can all do for real. Stopping our mates from getting behind the wheel of a car after they've had a few drinks. It's not hard. When you're with a mate who's been drinking, just take the keys and call a cab, because you should never let your mates drink and drive.
1: 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Recording artists, actors and athletes against dumb driving.
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Lenny Kravitz there, It Ain't Over Till It's Over. Before that, we heard from Queen out of 1975 off the album A Night at the Opera. You're My Best Friend. Time is 27 minutes past two. For the next hour or so, do drive extra careful around those school zones. Look after our future. Next up, we have got, what have we got? We've got, this is written for the sitcom Friends. Rembrandt's added a couple of new verses and included this to their third studio album and ended up with I'll Be There For You, Rembrandt's.

This is Graham Connors, you know, the local, who sings and writes about life in Queensland and a lot about Mackay. Okay, but you can hear me all the time on 4CRM.

Big one there from Oasis. Before that, we heard from the Stranglers, Always the Sun. Okay, what do we got up next? We've got something happening here. What do we got? We've got this one was featured in the Will Ferrell comedy Anchorman. The track was one of the first popular songs actually to be prominently featured as with an electric piano. Here we go, Blue Images, 1970, Ride, Captain, Ride.

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1: 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I've come to talk with you again.

we go, the Pentonics there. Pretty awesome, that song, The Sound of Silence. Time is 13 minutes to 3. Next up, I've got a track written by Mark Barkin. He was the musical director of the Banana Splits, but he's revealed this track was about a girl who lived above him in Brooklyn. He and his mates nicknamed her Beauty. We're going with Manfred Mann, Pretty Flamingo.

There's morning melodies, there's the lunchtime tunes, afternoon delights, evening specialty shows. There really is something for everyone at 4CRM.

Hey, we had the Beach Boys there with Barbara Ann out of 1965. So we have, next up we have Rose, Number One Girl. Also, that'll be followed up by Lou Rawls with Lady Love. That'll take us up to the end of the hour, but do stay tuned after the 3 o'clock news, sport and weather. We'll be having more of the same. The second half of Al's Tuesdays, tunes at 2. Catch you then.

This is Graham Connors, you know, the local, who sings and writes about life in Queensland and a lot about Mackay. Okay, but you can hear me all the time on 4CRM.

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1: Good afternoon, this is Michael Lynch. A leading AI company has threatened to pull investment out of Australia unless proposed laws are changed. Labor wants big tech to pay Australian creatives if their work is used to help build AI models. OpenAI says it will not invest in local artificial intelligence training or renewable energy unless the copyright laws are relaxed. Responding to that threat, the opposition's Tim Wilson says Canberra must come up with a compromise.
2: We need to make sure that there's proper remuneration for copyright creators and content creators, but we also need to make sure that we have the incentives and alignment so that we actually get investment in the future of this country.
1: One Nation's Pauline Hanson says she regrets her description of Indigenous Australians as the most primitive on Earth. Senator Hanson also criticised the focus of Aboriginal history in the school curriculum. Among Hanson's harshest critics is Liberal Senator Jacinta Nampa-Jimpa-Price, who's accused her of willful ignorance. A 12-year-old boy has persuaded the Prime Minister to support paediatric care in the bush for another 2 years with the charity Little Wings. Dusty Langby, who's used the free flights for specialist appointments, walked 500 kilometres to Canberra to meet with Anthony Albanese. Dusty says the Prime Minister has committed to supporting the program with $1 million.
3: He actually doubled it. And he continued the funding for Little Wings for 2 years.
1: The Australian Defence Force has grown to its largest level since the War on Terror 25 years ago. New data shows over 8,000 people were recruited over the last financial year to fill places in the Army, Navy and Air Force. Defence Minister Richard Marles says the ADF is in a very strong position.
4: We have an ambitious target to grow our Defence Force through until 2040. That is important. We do need a bigger Defence Force given the circumstances that we face. But we've now turned the ship around relative to what we inherited and we're on the path.
1: In Air World News, a Mexican court has heard that one of the men accused of killing Australian surfers Jaken Callum Robinson was a hitman. The ex-girlfriend of the accused killer has testified that he boasted to her about shooting the Perth brothers and their American friend during a 2024 robbery. Three men are on trial over the murders. The Australian Grand Prix will be forced to pay Robbie Williams $2.8 million for a concert that was cancelled during the COVID pandemic. The decision follows the failure of the GP to overturn a 2020 court judgment in the entertainer's favour. The English singer had been booked to perform as part of the Formula One event in Melbourne, but it was cancelled just hours before the gates were due to open. In other news, Federal Energy Minister Chris Bowen is playing down the possibility of a new reduction to the fuel excise despite the surging cost of petrol. A South Australian health employee has been reprimanded and two others remain under investigation for accessing AFL legend Tony Modra's private medical records while he was being treated over a serious truck crash. And iconic designer Bob Mackie, who dressed stars including Cher, Dolly Parton and Madonna, has died at the age of 87. This is Air National News. Streaming numbers have been released for last Friday's NFL match at the MCG, and as Eddie Summerfield tells us, they're staggering.
5: 100,021 people at the MCG on a picture-perfect day for the first regular season NFL match in Australia. The match beamed back to a huge audience in the US, averaging 18.5 million viewers on Netflix as the 49ers dominated the Rams at the G. Globally, 21.7 million people tuned in, including over a million people on Seven in Australia.
1: Tasmania's new AFL team is on the verge of signing its first batch of players. Sarah Patterson reports.
6: The Devils will confirm their first official signings at a gala event in Hobart in the days after this year's AFL Grand Final. The club, which is due to join the league at the start of 2028, has reportedly flown seven under-17 prospects into Tassie this week for final interviews. WA young gun Axel Walsh is already believed to be in talks with the Devils, with a group of six Victorian prospects set to fly into Tassie tomorrow. Sarah Patterson, SBS Sport.
1: And in cricket, the men's one-day side is preparing to take on Zimbabwe this evening in the first clash of their ODI series. That's sport on Australian Independent Radio News.
7: 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Eligibility is around older homes and lower income households.
8: Forecast for the rest of today, Tuesday the 15th of September. Mostly sunny, winds southeasterly 15 to 25 kilometres, becoming light in the evening. Mackay's temperature is still sitting around 24 degrees, Serena 25, and Moreni is still 26. A cool night expected tonight of 12. Tomorrow's forecast, a maximum of 27. Sunny, light winds becoming easterly 15 to 20 kilometres in the middle of the day, then becoming light in the late afternoon. Okay, welcome back to Tuesday's Tunes at 2. I'm Al. We have one more hour left together. And we've got a great lineup for this next hour, that's for sure. So we're going to kick this off with Edith Bliss, If It's Love You Want.

What a great track there from Jim Croce, Time in a Bottle. It's off the album You Don't Mess Around with Jim. Before that, we heard from Michael Jackson, Don't Stop Till You Get Enough. Next up, we this track's about living the moment. A number 8 in the Billboard Hot 100. Did not chart in the UK. A number 1 in Germany.

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There we go, a number two for Blondie in the UK, Danny out of 1978. Before that, from 1976, off the album Take It Greasy, Old 55, they were looking for an echo. Echo. Time is 24 minutes past three, and it's now 25 minutes past three. Hope you're having a great Tuesday. I certainly am. Next up, we've got one from Neil Diamond, Beautiful Noise. I see the musical going around Australia at the moment. I know quite a few people heading to Melbourne this weekend to have a look at the musical. This one was written about the bustling, vibrant sounds of New York City. Beautiful Noise.

There we go with Aussie leading Black Sabbath there, Paranoid. Next up, 1996, Crowded House, Everything Is Good For You.

There we go with ABBA, Mamma Mia. That is my first half of my two for Tuesday. The next one will be the Dancing Queen, so all your ABBA fans and those people who pretend they're not ABBA fans that really are. Both these songs, where the commons are, they both reached number one in the UK, both featured in the movie Mamma Mia and starring Meryl Streep, that was. And I think they're both great songs. Dancing Queen.

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There we go. Normie Rowe there with a number one hit way back in 1965 in Australia. That was It Ain't Necessarily So. Before that, In Excess from 1984, Burn For You. Now, that's more or less about it for me. I've got a couple of songs left. I hope you enjoyed what I've played today. And what have we got next? We've got Bo Donaldson and the Haywoods coming up, Who Do You Think You Are? That's out of 1974. Then we've got a track from Zoot, a cover that Zoot have done of the Beatles' Eleanor Rigby. John Lennon and I both think it's better than the Beatles' original. But do stay tuned for Matty after the 4 o'clock news, sport and weather. He'll take you with the drive through right through to 6 o'clock. So until next Tuesday at 2, this is Al checking out. Catch you then.

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1: Good afternoon, this is Michael Lynch. One Nation leader Pauline Hanson has apologised to the Prime Minister over a remark she made about his late mother. Appearing on a podcast, Senator Hanson criticised Anthony Albanese's mum for spending decades living in public housing. The comments have been condemned by the government and by the opposition. Addressing the issue for the first time today, Senator Hanson says she didn't intend to cause offence.
2: I don't think my comments were derogatory towards his mother at all. I was referring to house permission at that time, so if he's taken offence to it, well, I'm sorry for that.
1: Senator Hanson has also offered an apology for her description of Indigenous Australians as the most primitive on Earth. The comments resurfaced after she made the remark on a podcast last year. The Australian Chamber of Commerce is blaming the federal government's TAFE-only approach for a fall in the number of Australians taking up a trade. New figures show trade commencements fell by 850 to more than 77,000 in the 12 months to March this year. This is the fourth consecutive annual decline. Chamber of Commerce CEO Andrew McKellar says more investment in private sector trading is definitely needed.
3: A decline of 9% over the past 12 months is alarming. It comes at a time when we have a debate about migration levels. But we're not investing enough in growing our own.
1: The Federal Transport Minister has been accused by the opposition of double standards after she accepted a Qantas Lifetime Platinum membership. Canberra claims Catherine King earned the status because of her frequent travel with the airline. But Shadow Treasurer Tim Wilson says the Minister can't be responsible for Qantas and then accept the airline's perks.
4: She's trying to avoid accountability and she's setting a double standard for herself where she won't take things from Qantas because it's deemed to be a conflict of interest, but then on the other hand, she's doing it on the other side.
1: The number of confirmed bird flu cases in South Australia has now risen to 295. The virus has not only claimed the lives of wild birds, but also an endangered Australian sea lion on Kangaroo Island. This has prompted heavy monitoring after a dead dolphin was washed up on Port Noarlunga and has increased concern for pelican populations, which have also been heavily impacted by the virus. Well, after just 2 days into the new term, the Duke and Duchess of Sussex have removed Prince Archie and Princess Lilibet from their prep school for security reasons. A spokesman for Harry and Meghan says the decision to remove the children was taken following a discussion with the family security team about the practicalities of their current arrangements. The spokesperson says this decision should in no way be interpreted as a reflection on the school or the exceptional care the children have received there. In entertainment news, actor Matthew Reeves has made Emmy's history by winning Best Lead Actor in two categories. He won for the comedy horror Widow's Bay, as well as for the limited series The Beast in Me. Noah Wiley picked up an Emmy for the Best Lead Actor in a Drama for The Pit, a medical production nominated for 25 awards. This is AIR National News. Fremantle plans to leave it till the last minute to make a call on whether Brennan Cox and Brandon Walker will play in Friday's AFL preliminary final against Sydney. Both defenders have battled injury but could prove to be pivotal in taking on a star-studded Swans forward line. Coach Justin Longmuir says both are in serious consideration if they can prove their fitness.
5: Clearly their tools had a big impact against Brizzy. It's probably the taller forward line that they've played. And we need to get our matchups right for sure. So it's got to get through training though before we have that discussion.
1: The Dockers travel to Sydney tomorrow ahead of Thursday's captain's run. Newcastle's night star Kalyn Ponga says he's excited about the prospect of running out in front of a hostile crowd of Warriors supporters at Eden Park in Auckland this weekend. Ponga has told Nine he's hoping there will be at least some Knights fans at what will be a packed stadium.
6: The opportunity to go over there, play in front of their crowd for us. Hopefully we have a few fans over there. The crowd that we had in Sydney was pretty awesome, so no doubt we'll get some across the ditch.
1: Well, after avoiding suspension for dangerous contact, fact, the Panthers are still sweating on the availability of star halfback Nathan Cleary. The club has confirmed the number 7 has a stress-related bone issue in his foot and will be monitored by the medical team. And that's sport on Australian Independent Radio News.
7: 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Call us on 0412 112 812 regarding the subsidised Queensland Government Housing Resilience Program funding for cyclone roller shutters. Eligibility is around older homes and lower income households.
8: Coastal waters tomorrow between Bowen and St. Lawrence. They have forecast variable winds around 10 knots, becoming east to northeasterly between 10 and 15 knots later in the afternoon. Seas below 1 metre with an easterly swell below 1 metre. And for Mackay tomorrow, a fine sunny day with light winds becoming easterly between 20 and 30 kilometres an hour in the middle of the day, expecting a maximum of 27 degrees. Now it's over to Maddie for Tuesday's Drive Time.

Getting the drive time started for you Tuesday with the Ted Murray Gang with Jump In My Car. Hey, Maddie in for the drive home on 4CRM, and thanks to Al who has played some good music during the past couple of hours. I'll be continuing the great tunes this hour with the Gin Blossoms and the Red Hot Chili Peppers coming up soon, but on now is Phil Collins for the studio.

From 2005, that was Pete Murray on 4CRN with Better Days with Men from Man Surf Band following up with Blinded by the Lie. I'm getting one of the shortest songs on the playlist on now with Georgia Satellites and Hip

Out of 1989, that was the Black Sorrows out of the album Hold On To Me with the crack up with the Jim Blossoms on before with Hey Jealousy. Hitting the halfway mark for this hour is Brian Ferry with This Is Tomorrow.

0: sing, or just love the blues, come and join the vibe. Seabreeze Hotel Mackay. Good times, great tunes. The Mackay Blues Club, where the blues comes alive. 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
1: These blues.

My Baby, that was played there by Cold Chisel with the Red Hot Chili Peppers on as well with Other Side. Peter Guerra has done a lot of solo work recently, after the band Midnight Oil have had a bit of a break in music, with his recent hit Permaglow on the Dry Time Now. If ya-

One Hit Wonder, that was from Tommy Tutain. There were Jenny 8675309 with Led Zeppelin rocking out before that with Stairway to Heaven. The newsroom is on the way, but stay tuned, because Vance Joy, John Paul Young and World Party are all lined up for next hour. The last song for this hour, though, being Nirvana with About a Girl.

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1: I'm Mark Transfield. Defence Force personnel have raised security concerns after a man walked into a base and assaulted an ADF member this week. More from Federal Politics editor Michael Packie.
2: Defence has confirmed a man unlawfully gained access to the RAAF base in Darwin. He allegedly assaulted an Air Force member and then left in a stolen vehicle. In a statement, Defence says security procedures were followed and the base was locked down. There are unconfirmed reports the man was armed. Northern Territory Police have now taken over the investigation. Sources have told our newsroom this is the second incursion in a month at the Darwin facility. Michael Packie, Canberra.
1: Universities say One Nation, Labor and the Coalition are in a race to the bottom when it comes to international student numbers. Pauline Hanson's party will cut the number of people on student visas if elected. ABS data shows overseas students contribute $53 billion a year to the economy. Universities Australia spokesperson Luke Shee says the proposal raises more questions than answers.
3: What are you going to do to pay for the gap for the cost of teaching, research and infrastructure in our world-class universities? Less money in our system will mean Australia will be worse off into the future and Australian students will have a worse experience.
1: Flight paramedics are experiencing an increase in people aiming laser lights at their helicopters in southeast Queensland. Georgia Condick has more.
4: The largest aeromedical organisation in the Southern Hemisphere, Lifeflight, is essential for assisting and saving people in need of urgent care. In the past 6 weeks, three helicopters have been targeted by laser devices in Goodna, Caboolture and South Brisbane. Two of the jobs were still in progress and could have been put at risk. So far this year, there have been four strikes, up from just two last year. The act poses a number of risks to crew members, including temporary blindness, distraction and disorientation. The organisation is urging the community to report the dangerous behaviour to police. Georgia Condek, Brisbane.
1: A driver caught speeding 75 kilometres an hour above the speed limit just outside Hobart has had his vehicle clamped for 6 months, his licence disqualified for four, and he faces a hefty fine. Police say the Holden Commodore was detected travelling at 155 kilometres an hour in an 80 zone. Meantime, there's a push for a new safety campaign in New South Wales, reminding people about proper seatbelt use following a rise in the number of fines issued by seatbelt cameras. NRMA research has found there's been a jump of around 130,000 fines for seatbelts under new AI-assisted cameras. Roads Minister Jenny Aitchison is assuring drivers the penalties are checked before being issued.
5: Every single fine that is issued is checked by a human before that is done. So even though we use machines to find the detections, it is checked by humans to make sure it is correct.
1: Overseas now, and despite claims he had died, US Republican Mitch McConnell has returned to the Senate after being hospitalised in June. He says he's not back 100%, but he wants to finish his term in January. This is AIR National News. Essendon has started its list cull under new coach Mark McVeigh, with five players told they won't be offered contracts for next season. Alex Riddell reports.
6: Matt Guelfi among those. He played 124 games across nine seasons and finished third in the Crichton Medal in 2022. Jade Gresham, Elijah Sartis, Saad El-Houli and Liam McMahon have also been delisted. Gresham kicked 19 goals from 22 games in his best year as a Bomber in 2024, while El-Houli averaged 24 disposals across his six senior games in 2026. Sartis averaged 24 disposals across six senior games this year, while McMahon didn't play a senior AFL game this season but kicked 36 goals in the VFL. Alex Riddell, Melbourne.
1: Kangaroos coach Kevin Walters says the selection process for the upcoming Pacific Championships is underway. The Rugby League World Cup is facing new eligibility protocols, meaning a cohort of players now qualify for the squad. Walters has told Seven there are a few names on the whiteboard.
7: Got 40 names up there actually, but slowly but surely those names will be eliminated to a squad of 23 players, which will be announced after the grand final. So of course, injuries, suspensions, all these things play their role in the selection of the team.
1: And the Wallaroos crews have arrived in France ahead of their Women's 15 Global Series clash on Sunday morning. Australian Independent Radio News.
8: 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Eligibility is around older homes and lower income households.
9: The coastal waters tomorrow between Bowen and St Lawrence, they have forecast variable winds around 10 knots, becoming east-northeasterly between 10 and 15 knots later in the afternoon. Seas below 1 metre with an easterly swell below 1 metre. And for Mackay tomorrow, a fine sunny day with light winds becoming easterly between 20 and 30 kilometres an hour in the middle of the day, expecting a maximum of 27 degrees. Now back to Tuesday's Drive Time with Maddie.

Getting the second hour underway was the Skyhooks were Living in the 70s. It's May still on the mic until the end of the hour. On soon as the Baby Animals and Gavin DeGraw with A Flock of Seagulls getting us back into it with Iran.

A great classic out of 1976. That was John Paul Young with I Hate the Music, with the Baby Animals on as well with Early Warning. Coming up on 4CRM now is Loverboy, Working for the Week.

Well, there's Morning Melodies, there's the Lunchtime Tunes, Afternoon Delights, Evening Specialty Shows. There really is something for everyone at 4CRM.

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World Party out of 1986 on there with Ship of Fools, which was followed by Gavin DeGraw with I Don't Wanna Be. Coming up now for the draw time is a song that has been very catchy lately and is getting a lot of radio time at the moment. That's Teddy Swims' big single, Lose Control, on now.

That was Goanna out of 1982. There was Solid Rock with Creedence Clearwater Revival following up with Sweet Hitchhiker. I'm done for another Tuesday, but as always, you stay safe and get to where you have to go safely. Bonsoir is up next after the newsroom. The last song for the dry time is the New Radicals with You Get What You Give. I'll be back tomorrow from 3 to 4, but until then, this is Maddie signing out.

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1: I'm Mark Dransfield. The federal government maintains its AI laws won't hinder data centre investment in Australia. Nelson Scott reports.
2: Under proposed laws, big tech will have to pay Australian creatives if they use their work to train AI models. New data centres are also being forced to generate renewable energy to power their facilities. But OpenAI has issued the government with an ultimatum to either relax copyright restrictions or lose out on domestic AI investment. Deputy Prime Minister Richard Marles is confident Australia can power the data centre boom while backing local artists.
3: I think that's overstating, actually, the comments that have been made.
2: The opposition's Tim Wilson says the government must ensure it gets the balance right.
4: What we want is AI to work for Australia and to get investment into Australia.
2: Leading AI company Anthropic also claims Australia's copyright laws are a barrier for investment. Nelson Scott, Canberra.
1: One Nation leader Pauline Hanson has apologised to the Prime Minister over remarks she made about his late mother, saying she didn't intend to cause offence. Appearing on a podcast, Senator Hanson criticised Anthony Albanese's mum for her decades living in public housing. The comments were condemned by the government and the opposition. A native title rights determination has been made in a key part of the West Australian goldfields. Kim Cartwright reports.
5: Traditional owners are celebrating the Jilkajerra claim, spanning pastoral leases, mining tenements and a nature reserve north of Laverton. Traditional owner Verna Voss telling the ABC she has mixed feelings as much has been lost during the eight-year-long legal process.
6: It's satisfaction that there's certainty of being the land-owning people for the determined area, but the fact that there's so much heritage that's been lost over the period of time until we've reached this point, that causes a lot of trauma.
5: Kim Cartwright, Air News.
1: Two teenagers have been charged for allegedly breaking into Perth Zoo and harming a crocodile. Police say the 16 and 17-year-old boys cut the locks off the crocodile enclosure on Sunday night and struck the animal with a metal pole. The pair's been charged with criminal damage, trespass and animal cruelty. The ex-girlfriend of a man accused of killing Perth brothers Jake and Callum Robinson and their American friend has testified he was a hitman with a target list. She's told a Mexican court the accused man boasted about shooting the Australian surfers after ambushing them at a remote beach to steal their vehicle. Three Mexican men are on trial over their deaths, facing charges of aggravated homicide. The National Farmers Federation claims some farmers are being squeezed by Woolworths despite rising production costs. President Hamish McIntyre says they're being forced by the supermarket giant to lower their prices.
7: It is happening, and, you know, our cost of production is through the roof due to energy costs, obviously labour costs, and now fertiliser and fuel costs are in some cases up to double what they should be. So we just cannot afford in many situations to take cuts at the moment. It's just the timing is not right. It's a very low blow.
1: Finally, to the Australian share market, the All Ords has closed down 74 points at 88.49. One Australian dollar is buying 71.1 US cents. This is Air National News. First to NRL, and Nathan Cleary remains in doubt for the Panthers' preliminary final after being diagnosed with a stress-related bone issue in his foot. Just hours after news he'd avoided suspension, the club confirmed the diagnosis. Meantime, Dolphins star Hamiso Tabuai-Fido says playing finals is like gearing up for the Origin Arena. The speedster says he's excited to be representing the club at the business end of the season.
8: I think that's the similarities that it has, playing finals and putting that Origin jersey on. Just wearing the jersey. We've won it all year through the pre-season. We know what we wanted to build and what team we wanted to be.
1: AFL and Fremantle coach Justin Longmuir says they won't be taking the Swans lightly ahead of Friday's sold-out preliminary final. Sydney have lost captain Callum Mills to a serious knee injury and have five players out through suspension. Longmuir says it hasn't stopped their ability to play.
9: Playing like a really galvanised team, playing with great spirit, great physicality. Yeah, and you know, to see them put 140 points on the flag favourites in the first final, it's pretty impressive effort. So we're going to have to go up there with a plan and be at the top of our game.
1: The Dockers could have a selection dilemma with Brennan Cox and Brandon Walker potentially available. And Cricket Tasmania has signed a 5-year partnership agreement with AI technology company Firmus. The brand will feature on the playing strips of the Tasmania Tigers and Hobart Hurricanes. Australian Independent Radio News.
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11: Weather tomorrow, Wednesday, will be sunny with light winds becoming easterly 15 to 20 kilometres per hour in the middle of the day and then becoming light in the late afternoon. Minimum forecast for tonight is 12 degrees, maximum tomorrow of 26 degrees. 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

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But you'll never forget the 45s that touched your heart and soul. 45 RPM. 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
3: And our next song will be lovingly dedicated to one of our regular listeners na si Kuya Mark Lirasan at Ate Letty Lirasan. Ito pong awitin ni Miss Joss Garcia na pinamagatang Ikaw Ang Iibigin Ko.

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1: Okay, ang susunod pong kanta ay para naman sa ating kapatid na si Bro Jobert ng Mount Isa. At shoutout na rin sa kanyang pamilya na si Sis Danica at ang kanyang twins na sina Darlene and Denise. Ito pong awitin ng Silent Sanctuary na pinamagatang 14.
2: Yeah.

Good evening. Welcome to Blues on Your Wireless with Tim Lancaster on 4CRM Community Radio Mackay. The first song tonight was Someday from Anthony Big A Sherrod

That was Silent Too Long from Mississippi Heat, Carl Weatherby and Giles Conroy. In the middle, Don't Let Me Down Again, Paul Thorne. And we started off with Naughty Boy, the Sunbears, an Australian band. 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

Frank Frost started that lot off with Pretty Baby, followed by Dom Turner and Phil Wickens, Jimmy Bell. Dom Turner is an Australian. Finished off with Big Jack Johnson, Lonely Man.

First song was Blues for a Reason from Jovan Webb, followed by a couple of Australians, Morningside Fats with Handyman, Shane Flew and Matt Ross with Strangers in Paradise. Australian Blues on Australian Community Radio.

That was another Australian band, Tomcat Playground, with Tomcat Stroll. Previous to that, the Nighthawks, I'll Go Crazy. And Miss Emily started us off with Solid Ground. Blues on your wireless. More blues, less talking.

Tab Benoy started us off with What I Live For, followed by Robbie Z, What Do You Want From Me, and then the New Savages, another Australian, Mama Don't Cry.

That was Heartless from BJ Allen and Blue Voodoo. In the middle, Gotta Get My Hat, First Gold. And we started off with the Australian band, Key Grip, Love, Life and Money. 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

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You done hoodooed me, you done voodooed me into believing I was less than I am. But now I found my spirit, gonna get off my rump and live it.

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Well, there's some beasts you just can't tame.

The first song, The Blues Called My Name, was from Anthony Durassi, Sugar Ray Nausea, and Monster Mike Welsh. They were followed by a couple of Australians, On the Level with Don't Waste My Time, and Pugsley Buzzard, Fire in the Hole.

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That was Guitar Shorty with Can't Get Enough. Previous to that, Sherman Robertson, Take a Message, Danny Bryant, Time to Say Goodbye, and Sugar Bowl Hokum, the last Australian band for the night. I'm so blue. I am blue, folks. I've run out of time. There's just enough left for one more song. Tonight, it's from Albert Cummings. You really didn't think we'd miss an Albert, did you? Your Sweet Love.

I know I go on about it, folks, but that 2 hours just does not last long enough, does it? That's the end of another Tuesday evening of blues music. Don't change the station. Coming up in the morning at 6 o'clock is Colin with the Big Brekkie. If you need more blues, tune in on Sunday afternoons between 1 and 2. Sandy presents Sunday Gumbo. Wednesday nights from 8 till 10, Brent's got the blues. And on Saturday afternoons from 3 till 5, Uncle Fester's Blues Show. Thank you very much for your company this evening. I do hope you've enjoyed the blues music. Please join me here again at 4CRM next Tuesday evening between 8 and 10. I'll be back to play more blues on your wireless. Bye for now.

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state of suspension. Tomorrow the heat will rise and mist will hide the marshy fields, the mango and the cashew trees, which only now they're clearing the brush from under. Rusted husks of blown up trucks line the roadway north of town, like passing through a sculpture gallery.

Somebody will be peddling vials of penicillin stolen out of all the medical kits sent to the countryside. And in a bare workshop, they'll be molding plastic into little prosthetic limbs for the children of this artist, and for those who farm the soil that received his bitter seed.

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Retire from work, not from life. The University of the Third Age, U3A, is a worldwide not-for-profit organisation promoting lifelong learning for seniors with the emphasis on live, learn and laugh. They have over 20,000 members just in Queensland. Pop in and have a chat, pick up a newsletter and check out the many activities on offer, some of which include social outing, music, dancing, exercise, gardening, bowls, or you could challenge your mind with cards, mahjong, trivia and much more. If this interests you, call into U3A office at the Senior Citizens Hall, 58 Macalister Street, every Monday or Friday from 9 until 11. U3A, retire from work, not life. This has been a 4CRM community service announcement.

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1: Good morning, I'm Lee Harrison. One Nation leader Pauline Hanson has offered qualified apologies for a number of critical remarks she's made on podcasts. Michael Packey reports.
2: Senator Hanson says she regrets calling Indigenous Australians the most primitive race on earth. The One Nation leader has been condemned over the comments, including from her parliamentary allies, like Indigenous Liberal Senator Jacinta Nampajimpa-Price.
3: She did absolutely demonstrate willful ignorance.
2: After initially going to ground, Senator Hanson held a news conference to give a qualified apology, arguing what she meant to say was that Aboriginal people were primitive compared to the English settlers of 1788.
4: I've always put my foot in my mouth and why I come out and say things. I'm not the most eloquent speaker.
2: Senator Hanson has also apologised to the Prime Minister over remarks she made in a separate podcast claiming his mother abused the public housing system. Michael Packey, Canberra.
1: A leading AI company has threatened to pull investment from Australia unless proposed laws are changed. Labor wants big tech to pay Australian creatives if their work is used to help build AI models. OpenAI says it won't invest in local artificial intelligence training or renewable energy unless the copyright laws are relaxed. The opposition's Tim Wilson says Labor must find a compromise.
5: We need to make sure that there's proper remuneration for copyright creators and content creators, but we also need to make sure that we have the incentives in alignment so that we actually get investment in the future of this country.
1: Snowtown killer James Lysakis will be released from prison after serving a 26-year sentence for his role in four of the Bodies in the Barrels murders. A review has upheld the South Australian Parole Board's decision to allow his release after the state government sought to have it overturned. South Australia's Attorney General, Kaya Ma, says Lysakis's release on parole will be subject to conditions.
6: The parole board will meet to consider the conditions that parole would be granted under. Previous conditions that have been contemplated by the parole board included things like electronic monitoring, places that they can't go in relation to where victims might be.
1: A three-year-old girl has died after being struck by a vehicle as it turned into a driveway at Auburn in Sydney's west. The driver, a 27-year-old man, has been taken for mandatory testing as police investigate the circumstances. And two teenagers have fronted court charged with breaking into the crocodile enclosure at Perth Zoo. It's alleged they cut the locks to the enclosure before hitting a saltwater crocodile with a metal pole. The boys, aged 16 and 17, have been charged with criminal damage, trespassing and animal cruelty. WA Environment Minister Matthew Swinburne says it could have had disastrous consequences.
7: I think what I am relieved about is the fact that nobody was seriously hurt. An interaction between a person and a crocodile often doesn't work out well for the person. And this crocodile is no small animal. It is a significant animal.
1: This is Air National News. Fremantle coach Justin Longmuir says they won't be taking the Swans lightly ahead of Friday's sold-out preliminary final. Longmuir says despite having so many players out, it hasn't stopped their ability to play good football.
8: Playing like a really galvanised team, playing with great spirit, great physicality. Yeah, and you know, to see them put 140 points on the flag favourites in the first final, it's pretty impressive effort. So we're going to have to go up there with a plan and be at the top of our game.
1: To rugby league now, and the Knights are praising coach Justin Holbrook after taking them from wooden spooners to premiership contenders. Newcastle beat the Rabbitohs in week one of the finals and face the Warriors on Sunday. Captain Kalyn Ponga says Holbrook has made an impact.
9: Making us embrace, I guess, you know, who we play for, the community. I think a lot of the younger boys have bought into the culture. They've brought a lot to the team, to be honest, and I think the coach is getting the best out of everyone.
1: The Super Rugby draw for 2027 has just been released. The Waratahs take on the Brumbies first up in Canberra on February 12. And Australia has defeated Zimbabwe by 59 runs in the cricket one-dayer. Australian Independent Radio News.
10: 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Eligibility is around older homes and lower income households.
11: A very good morning to you on this wonderful Wednesday, the 16th of September. You've tuned to 107.5 FM in magnificent Mackay. I'm Colin with the 4CRM weather. A sunny day with light winds becoming easterly at 15 to 20 kilometres per hour to the middle of the day and then becoming light again late this afternoon. A maximum of 27 today. An overnight minimum of 15 tonight, followed by a partly cloudy day tomorrow with some showers in the morning and a maximum of 25 for Thursday. Today's coastal waters forecast, seas below 1 metre and easterly swell below 1 metre and south to southeasterly winds at 10 to 15 knots through the morning, turning east to northeasterly early this afternoon. In our 6 o'clock hour of the Big Breakfast, we have a couple of songs connected to this date in history, as well as hearing from Bruce Springsteen, the New Radicals in there, Fleetwood Mac, Sharon O'Neill coming up in a moment, and right now, here's Night with Hot Summer Nights. It's not quite there yet, though, which is probably a good thing. We've got some nice cool nights still happening, haven't we?

duet from Long John Baldry and Cathy McDonald with You've Lost That Loving Feeling. Losing You was the name of the song before that by Sharon O'Neill from 1983, an album called Foreign Affairs that one came from. And now taking us back to the 70s, here's Dolly My Love by a group called Moments.

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Bruce Springsteen on 4CRM telling us all about his hometown. Paloma Faith before that, Can't Rely on You. It's hard to get good help anywhere, isn't it? And now we've got a couple of songs related to this date in history. First up from birthday boy Shannon Knoll.

Shannon Knoll learning to fly on 4CRM. We can teach you a lot of things here. That was one of a number of number one hits for Shannon, who turns 51 today. Born in Orange, New South Wales on the 16th of September in 1975. Back in 2003, Shannon was the runner-up in the Australian Idol TV talent program, and his music career skyrocketed from there. David Bellamy of the Bellamy Brothers turned 76 today. Born in Derby in Florida in 1950. One half of the Bellamy Brothers, they had a number one hit in 1976 with Let Your Love Flow. But David Bellamy also wrote a song that was a hit in 1973 for Jim Stafford. Well, after Jim tweaked it a little bit, called Spiders and Snakes.

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How good is that?

Fleetwood Mac and Go Your Own Way. Well, it's been my experience in life that most people do. I mean, I tell them where to go, but they don't listen. They just do what they want to do anyway. Sometimes I feel like I'm just wasting my breath. That was from the highly successful 1976 Rumours album for Fleetwood Mac. We're going to jump forward a year to 1977 with this one from Delegation called Where Is the Love?

That's for sure. New Radicals with You Get What You Give. What goes around comes around. And when you see all those people getting away with stuff they shouldn't, don't worry, it's going to come back and bite them. Well, I reckon anyway. Because the other side of that is, you give a lot of good things and hopefully sometimes that comes back to you too. That comes from a 1998 album called Maybe You've Been Brainwashed. Shortly, I'm going to make you an offer you can't refuse, or Jimmy Helms is, to take us to the 4CRM 7 o'clock news, sport and weather. That'll be the second of a 1973 double play to conclude the hour. And right now, here's the first of them from Tony Cole called The Hook. Interesting album this one came from, by the way, called Magnificently Mad. I can relate to that. It's kind of fun being a little bit crazy at times. Well, I

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1: Good morning, I'm Lee Harrison. The Australian Chamber of Commerce is blaming the federal government's TAFE-only approach for a fall in the number of Australians starting a trade. The number of people taking on trades fell by 850 in the 12 months to March. It's the fourth consecutive annual decline. Chamber of Commerce Chief Executive Andrew McKellar says more investment in private sector training is needed.
2: One of the biggest issues has been the focus on TAFE-only support. Now, that's government-based training, when the majority of training is through the private sector.
1: The Defence Minister is confident the UK will hold up its end of the AUKUS deal. There are reports Andy Burnham won't order any new nuclear-powered submarines until 2028. Richard Marles has told the ABC everything is tracking as expected.
3: There's a high degree of trust and transparency between us, and in terms of meeting those key milestones in respect of the design and soon to be construction of the SSN AUKUS submarines, that's all on track.
1: An AI expert claims more regulations won't slow the pace of development. Artificial intelligence developers are calling for greater oversight, warning the technology could soon pose an existential risk. US President Donald Trump claims more regulation risks giving China a competitive advantage. UNSW's Dr. Sue Kay says China's AI is advancing rapidly despite heavy oversight.
4: The Chinese models are catching up to the US frontier models, and yet in China, AI models are regulated. So they are tested before they are put out for public release.
1: A man's been charged after a three-year-old girl was killed in a crash in Sydney's west. Police have been told the child was struck by a car while it was entering a driveway at Auburn. The girl was taken to hospital but died as a result of her injuries. The 27-year-old driver has been charged with negligent driving, occasioning death. And two teenagers charged with breaking into Perth Zoo and injuring a crocodile have faced court. Jamie Smith reports.
5: It's alleged the boys aged 16 and 17 entered the zoo on Sunday night through unknown means before cutting the locks to the crocodile enclosure. It's claimed one of the boys shone his torch at a saltwater crocodile which lunged at them. They allegedly continued to agitate the animal before hitting its head with a metal pole, inflicting minor injuries. They've been charged with criminal damage, trespassing and animal cruelty. One was granted bail, the other's been remanded in custody pending a home detention report. Jamie Smith, Perth.
1: And women's fashion brand Q and its sister label Veronica Main are on the brink of collapse. FTI Consulting says the brands will continue to trade while the business is assessed by receivers. This is Air National News. Rugby league first up, and the Dolphins expect the date for their home preliminary final to be confirmed later today. The Finns will host the winner of Saturday night's knockout semi-final between the Sharks and Roosters. Chief Executive Terry Reader says reaching the top four is a credit to a season of hard work.
6: We've won our last 16 out of 18 games, and we've equaled our club record with 8 consecutive wins by beating the Warriors over there in New Zealand. So from that point of view, to be in the top four and challenging for a premiership, it was always the goal.
1: Brisbane defender Noah Answorth is racing the clock to be fit for Saturday's preliminary final against Hawthorn at the MCG. Answorth, who's recovering from an ankle injury, kept Hawks small forward Nick Watson goalless when the two sides last met. Brisbane star Charlie Cameron says Answorth will need to get through training this week.
7: Noz is a quality player and played with some quality small forwards throughout the years, and take a lot of confidence if he's playing this weekend.
1: Australia's defeated Zimbabwe by 59 runs in the cricket one dayer. And the New Zealand pro has secured a permanent place on the World Surf League's Championship Tour schedule. Australian Independent Radio News.
8: 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Eligibility is around older homes and lower income households.
9: Today's coastal waters forecast: seas below 1 metre, an easterly swell below 1 metre, and south to southeasterly winds at 10 to 15 knots through the morning, turning east to northeasterly early this afternoon. Here on Dry Earth, we've got a sunny day with light winds becoming easterly at 15 to 20 kilometres per hour to the middle of the day and then becoming light again late this afternoon. A maximum of 27 today. An overnight minimum of 15 tonight, followed by a partly cloudy day tomorrow with some showers in the morning and a maximum of 25 for Thursday. G'day, I'm Colin. You're tuned to 107.5 FM in magnificent Mackay on this wonderful Wednesday, the 16th of September. We're in the 7 o'clock hour of the 4CRM Big Breakfast, an hour in which we're going to hear from the likes of America, the Hooters, Carol King's coming up in the middle of the hour. And right now we're just going to get on with the business of keeping the dream alive with Freeheart.

Tokyo Joe from 1977. That was Brian Ferry on the 4CRM Big Breakfast. Cliff Richard before that with My Pretty One. I've got a pretty one. She's at home at the moment. And now here's Michael Bublé from 2009. He's madly crazy in love with somebody he hasn't met yet. Must have a very good imagination. Or perhaps just full of wishful thinking.

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3: G'day, it's Brent. 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

Miss Montreal with two. You're tuned into 107.5 FM in Magnificent Mackay, mind you, on this wonderful Wednesday, the 16th of September, where we've got a couple of songs now related to this date in history.

Bertie Higgins with Key Largo on 4CRM. Key Largo was the name of a movie that starred Humphrey Bogart and Lauren Bacall. And today is the anniversary of Lauren Bacall's birthday, born Betty Persky. Lauren was born on the 16th of September in 1924 and died aged 89 back in 2014. Before her movie debut in 1944, Lauren was a model with the nickname The Look. And that first movie she was in was called To Have and Have Not. That also starred Humphrey Bogart. A year later, they got married. And despite their 20-year age difference, they stayed together until Humphrey Bogart's death in 1957, which was a pretty big effort for Hollywood stars. They don't have a very good track record of keeping their marriages together, do they? But I guess they took their vows of till death do us part seriously. And I hope they were happy. No, it's not Christmas time, don't worry, I'm not getting ahead of myself. But today is the anniversary of sorts of Jingle Bells. It was originally written for a Sunday school performance, and it wasn't called Jingle Bells then, it was called One Horse Open Sleigh. It was copyrighted in Boston on this day, the 16th of September in 1957, by a bloke by the name of James Pierpont. It's Richard Marx's birthday. Richard turned 63 today. Born in Chicago, Illinois on the 16th of September in 1963. He's got a whole string of hits to his credit, including this one from 1989 called Right Here Waiting.

Birthday boy Richard Marks turning 63 today, patiently waiting right here. Carole King next up on the 4CRM Big Breakfast. This one from her very successful 1971 Tapestry album, song called Smackwater Jack.

0: Shed happens on the third Wednesday of every month. Come for a barbecue and some quality time with other blokes from around Mackay. Where? At the Meeting Place, outside at 9 Quarry Street, North Mackay. Shed happens 6:30, the third Wednesday of every month. Working on hearts, not projects.
1: Yeah, all Australian boys need a shed.
0: Shed is happening tonight.

Jody Messina on the 4CRM Big Breakfast, who apparently is all right. That's good to know. At least that's what she says. Hooters before that. Jody Messina on the 4CRM Big Breakfast, who apparently is all right. That's good to know.

America with Sister Golden here. Time now, almost time now anyway, for the news. That's the 8 o'clock Queensland news here on 4CRM. And we've got Corey Hart to take us there. Don't take me to the racetrack.

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1: This is Air News Queensland. I'm Lee Harrison. Firefighters have been kept busy battling multiple blazes across the state, including one which closed a major highway for 4 hours. Peter Jones reports.
2: The Centenary Motorway in the Ipswich suburb of Ripley was closed in both directions yesterday afternoon. Six crews were brought in to bring the flames under control. Further north, seven fire crews were fighting a blaze burning along a rail corridor at Rothwell in the Moreton Bay region. Meanwhile, firefighters were mopping up a blaze moving up a hill at Calliope in the Gladstone area, and crews were also continuing to fight a fire at Narimbra near Rockhampton, which had been burning for several days. Peter Jones, Air News.
1: Planned industrial action impacting Brisbane's ferry services has been cancelled today. All ferries will run as scheduled. Work stoppages will occur on Friday and Saturday, with commuters advised to check for updates through Translink. The Gold Coast mayor has stormed out of a press conference following questions relating to his trip to the US. Georgia Kondek has the details.
3: Tom Tate lashed out and swore at an ABC journalist during a heated confrontation after insisting he had dinner with the US president and his family at his Mar-a-Lago property earlier this year. The mayor travelled to the US in February ahead of a deal to build a Trump Tower in Surfers Paradise. A statement from the Trump Organisation says Tate's claims are a fabrication and categorically false, noting they spoke briefly on the patio before Mr. Trump went to dinner elsewhere at the estate. Questions around the cost of the trip have been raised as to how much taxpayer funds were used, but Mr. Tate quashed the claims, saying he covered all the costs. Georgia Kondek reporting.
1: Pop-up campgrounds and holiday parks may be the answer to the looming Brisbane Olympic accommodation crisis. The state's facing an 11,000-room shortfall ahead of 2032. An idea to set up temporary camping parks has been flagged by the Camplify chief executive, with university grounds and parks floated as potential spaces. And Australia's top tourism town for 2026 has been named, and it's in Queensland. With more on that story, Steve Barker.
4: Stanthorpe, standing out as a high-altitude rural hub in Queensland's Granite Belt, known for its cool climate, unique rock formations and rich agricultural history. The award-winning town, with a population of around 5,500, has won gold in the major category during a ceremony at Parliament House in Canberra. Located on the New England Highway, roughly 220 k southwest of Brisbane, near the New South Wales border, the town sits around 800 metres above sea level. It's one of the coolest places in Queensland, with bearable summers, low humidity and crisp winters, not to mention a groovy population, loads of apples and great wineries. There's a passion wherever you go. Steve Barker, Air News.
1: To sport now, and the Dolphins are waiting for official word today on when they'll host their preliminary final. 12 Academy graduates will feature in the lineup when they take on the winner of Saturday's clash between the Sharks and Roosters. Dolphins chief executive Terry Reader says their strong local pathway has helped develop the squad into premiership contenders.
5: Those guys got to come through and make their debut together and play together, and you've seen it's the nucleus of the team we've got now, and the way they're playing together and what we've been able to build is actually something we're very proud of, and I know they are as well.
1: This is Air News Queensland.
6: 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Call us on 0412 112 812 regarding the subsidised Queensland Government Housing Resilience Program funding for cyclone roller shutters. Eligibility is around older homes and lower income households.
7: A very good morning to you on this wonderful Wednesday, the 16th of September. A sunny day with light winds becoming easterly at 15 to 20 kilometres per hour to the middle of the day, and then becoming light again late this afternoon. A maximum of 27 today. An overnight minimum of 15 tonight, followed by a partly cloudy day tomorrow with some showers in the morning, and a maximum of 25 for Thursday. Today's coastal waters forecast: seas below 1 metre, an easterly swell below 1 metre, and south to southeasterly winds at 10 to 15 knots through the morning, turning east to northeasterly early this afternoon. I'm Colin, and we're in our 8 o'clock hour of the 4CRM Big Breakfast. An hour in which we do have a couple more songs related to this date in history for you. We'll also hear from Neil Diamond, Olivia Newton-John's coming up, Russell Morris as well. And we're not far away from a brand newbie featuring Melinda Schneider teaming up with Diesel for a duet. Something from Kids in the Kitchen coming up next. And right now, here's Helen Reddy, who's in a rather cantankerous mood. Leave me alone, she says. All right, Helen, we'll play your song and then you can go. We won't bother you anymore.

promised you a newbie, Melinda Snyder in a duet with Diesel called Tender, released just this year. Kids in the Kitchen before that with Current Stand, and now he's Queen with a crazy little thing called Love.

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Russell Morris on 4CRM with his 2007 cover version of Bob Dylan's song from 1965, It's All Over Now, Baby Blue. Gypsy and the Cat before that with Joan of Arc. And now he's Left Bank with Walk Away, Renee.

Coming up in just a moment, today's horoscope here on 4CRM. It's Wednesday, the 16th of September, 2026. Aries. Some words of inspiration are enough to get your creative juices flowing. Taurus. A good day for contemplating those outstanding tasks. Gemini. A work colleague or family member will be indecisive. Stay calm. Cancer. Listen to what others have to say, even if you've already made up your mind. Leo. You'll have a tough time with finances, so only spend what is necessary. Virgo. Stop fretting over the small stuff or you won't see the big picture. Libra. Authority figures may create extra hassles for you, but just go with the flow. Scorpio. The cost of a DIY project is likely to blow out if you're not careful. Sagittarius. A colleague or friend will provide a different perspective to a troubling issue. Capricorn. Bringing up a sensitive matter requires skill and tact, but it must be done. Aquarius. In your busy schedule, still make time to spend with your loved ones. Pisces. A willful child will test your patience to the limit. And that's today's horoscope. Join us again tomorrow morning at the same time for today's horoscope here on 4CRM, your community station.

Olivia Newton-John getting physical on the 4CRM Big Breakfast, where it's time for a couple of songs related to this date in history. First up, a bit of a team effort from B.B. King teaming up with U2.

U2 teaming up with B.B. King here at 4CRM, song called Love Comes to Town. From 1989, that was B.B. King's biggest pop hit here in Australia. B.B. King was born Riley B. King in Itrabina in Mississippi in 1925 on the 16th of September. He died aged 89 back in 2015. The B.B. stands for Blues Boy. Today is also the birthday of the drummer for the English band Small Faces and the Faces, Kenny Jones. Born Kenneth Jones in London, England in 1948, turning 70. Kenny also played with The Who as a drummer after the death of Keith Moon. Kenny Jones is the last surviving member of the Small Faces. He was just a teenager when they had their biggest hits, Lazy Sunday, Tin Soldier and Ichiku Park.

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0: mercy.
1: Mark Williams trying to act tough, show no mercy. Mate, somebody got to talk to you. The world would be a better place if there was a lot more mercy being thrown around. But some people just like to be in total control, it would seem. Here's the Motels with a song called Total Social Control. Oh, I must be getting tired.

Zombies with Time of the Season. I don't know about time of the season, but it's the time of the day when I guts to go. I thank you for your company on the 4CRM Big Breakfast on this wonderful Wednesday, the 16th of September. It is time for me to go. Maxie's coming in after the 9 o'clock news to look after you right through to midday, as always, with a brilliant lineup of music. So do take care, stay safe, enjoy the rest of your day. We're going to go out with Neil Diamond's Solitary Man. Bye.

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1: Good morning, I'm Lee Harrison. Labor Minister Sam Ray says a police investigation in the Northern Territory must run its course amid calls for a review of security at defence bases. Defence personnel are raising concerns about security measures at military facilities after a man broke into RAAF base Darwin, assaulted an ADF member, then fled in a stolen vehicle. Nationals leader Matt Canavan says the alleged incident raises broader questions which also need to be examined.
2: There should be a full investigation involving the Commonwealth government here because it doesn't just involve, of course, the potential charges against this individual. There's a broader issue here to make sure our defence bases are secure.
1: A man's due to face court charged after a three-year-old girl was killed in a crash in Sydney's West. Dusty Fitzpatrick reports.
3: Police have been told the child was struck by a car while it was entering a driveway at Auburn. The girl was treated at the scene before being taken to hospital, where she later died as a result of her injuries. The 27-year-old man behind the wheel of the car was also taken to hospital for mandatory testing. He's since been released and has now been charged with negligent driving occasioning death. He's due to face court today. Dusty Fitzpatrick, Sydney.
1: Falling house prices in Victoria are expected to add further pressure on the state's dire budget bottom line as debt rockets towards $200 billion. Dennis O'Kane explains.
4: Domain is tipping a further 4.4% drop-off in property prices into next year, and that means a $1.8 billion hit to the Victorian budget. Banks and real estate experts predict a downturn worse than Treasury's forecast in May. The Age is reporting the hit to stamp duty, the state government's biggest source of tax revenue, along with payroll tax, calls into question Labor's promised $1 billion surplus in a budget already struggling. The gloom and doom as the state's debt bill is expected to top $200 billion. Dennis O'Kane reporting.
1: The US Defense Department says the war in Iran has led to shortfalls in munitions, contradicting President Trump's assertions that munitions are virtually unlimited. The BBC's Gary O'Donoghue reports.
5: The Inspector General says more than $22 billion was spent on munitions alone in the first 4 months of the war. Just weeks ago, President Trump insisted the United States had massive quantities of munitions and was producing weapons at unprecedented rates. The report also details nearly $200 million of damage done to diplomatic facilities across the region, coming on top of recent comments from the acting Navy Secretary, who said the headquarters of the 5th Fleet in Bahrain had been blown to hell.
1: The report is likely to concern countries like Ukraine and Taiwan, which rely heavily on US weapons. And hundreds of jobs are in limbo following the collapse of premium women's wear brands Q and Veronica Main. Administrators are looking for a buyer to save the 58-year-old business after it failed to overcome dwindling sales and mounting costs. This is Air National News. Fremantle coach Justin Longmuir says they won't be taking the Swans lightly ahead of Friday's sold-out preliminary final. Longmuir says despite having so many players out, it hasn't stopped their ability to play good football.
6: Playing like a really galvanised team, playing great spirit, great physicality. Yeah, and you know, to see them put 140 points on the flag favourites in the first final, it's pretty impressive effort. So we're going to have to go up there with a plan and be at the top of our game.
1: To rugby league now, and the Knights are praising coach Justin Holbrook after taking them from wooden spooners to premiership contenders. Newcastle beat the Rabbitohs in week one of the finals and face the Warriors on Sunday. Captain Kalen Ponga says Holbrook has made an impact.
7: Making us embrace, I guess, you know, who we play for, the community. I think a lot of the younger boys have bought into the culture. They've brought a lot to the team, to be honest, and I think the coach is getting the best out of everyone.
1: The Super Rugby draw for 2027 has just been released. The Waratahs take on the Brumbies first up in Canberra on February 12. And Australia has defeated Zimbabwe by 59 runs in the cricket one-dayer. Australian Independent Radio News.
8: 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Eligibility is around older homes and lower income households.
9: Here's the forecast for today, Wednesday the 16th of September. Firstly, the coastal waters forecast between Bowen and St Lawrence. There is a ridge extending over the North Queensland waters and this ridge should strengthen on Thursday and Friday. Winds are east to southeasterly, about 10 knots, tending south to southeasterly at 15 knots in the morning, then turning east to northeasterly in the early afternoon. Seas are below 1 metre and the swell is easterly below 1 metre. And Mackay forecast for today, there is an expected maximum temperature of 27. We're currently sitting on 22 in the Mackay City area and the Serena region. It's going to be a sunny day. Light winds are becoming easterly at 15 to 20 kilometres an hour in the middle of the day, then becoming lighter in the late afternoon. There is a 5% chance of rain. Fire danger is moderate and sun protection is recommended until 3:30 this afternoon as the UV index is predicted to reach 10, which is very high.

Yes, good morning. It is a beautiful day. It's a beautiful Wednesday morning. Hump day, as some people call it. Wednesday, the 16th of September. I'm Maxie Gray, and this is Maxie in the Morning. I'm live and local in Mackay on your community radio station, 4CRM. Thanks, Colin, for waking us all up this morning and on your big breakfast show. And I'm going to be here for the next 3 hours, so stay tuned. And some of the songs this hour are going to be Shepherd, Lionel Richie, Elton John. I've got a couple of Beatles, a double play of Beatles to start us off this morning, this hour. I'll Follow the Sun and the Beatles, I'll Be Back. So let's get on and play some music.

That's Ludlow with Phoenix. And before that, we had a couple of lovely little Beatles ditties. I'll Be Back. And what was the other one? I'll Follow the Sun. Absolutely. Okay. And it is getting warmer, isn't it? I'm enjoying this beautiful spring weather in here in Mackay. I've got Elton John up in a moment with Original Sin, but let's hear some Moody Blues now, because what's a Wednesday morning without Moody Blues? Here's Forever Autumn.

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That's Never Can Say Goodbye, Jackson 5. Up front, I think, was a 13-year-old Michael Jackson, goodness me, from 1971. Okay, let's have some Don Henley up next with The Heart of the Matter. And here's some Sophie Hawkins right now, Sophie B. Hawkins with Right Beside You. It's 28 minutes past nine, Maxi in the Morning, live and local in Mackay on your community radio station for CRM.

0: Hi, this is Dave Faulkner from the Hoodoo Gurus for RAD, recording artists, actors and athletes against drink driving. What does it mean to be a designated driver? It means that you're the friend who's agreed not to drink, not the person who's had the least to drink. It actually takes guts and shows you care about your friends. After all, their lives are in your hands. So why don't you and your friends take it in turns to be the designated driver when you go out? You'll make the road safer for yourselves and for everyone else.
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Nil Yufa Yanya with Keep On Calling. It is 19 minutes to 10 and you're with Maxie in the morning, having a great time, playing some lovely songs. I've got something for Kate in a moment, the Deja Vu, and he's Paul Young with Come Back and Stay.

That's something for Kate, Deja Vu. I've got Fleetwood Mac. They're going to take us to the news with Sarah. I haven't played that one for a while, so I might play that one. And Shepherd's Up right now with The Best Is Yet To Come, and that was from their 2014 album called Bombs Away. Back after the news with some more great songs.

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1: This is Air News Queensland. I'm Lee Harrison. Firefighters have been kept busy battling multiple blazes across the state, including one which closed a major highway for 4 hours. Peter Jones reports.
2: The Centenary Motorway in the Ipswich suburb of Ripley was closed in both directions yesterday afternoon. Six crews were brought in to bring the flames under control. Further north, seven fire crews were fighting a blaze burning along a rail corridor at Rothwell in the Moreton Bay region. Meanwhile, firefighters were mopping up a blaze moving up a hill at Calliope in the Gladstone area, and crews were also continuing to fight a fire at Narimbra near Rockhampton, which had been burning for several days. Peter Jones, Air News.
1: Planned industrial action impacting Brisbane's ferry services has been cancelled today. All ferries will run as scheduled. Work stoppages will occur on Friday and Saturday, with commuters advised to check for updates through Translink. The Gold Coast mayor has stormed out of a press conference following questions relating to his trip to the US. Georgia Condek has the details.
3: Tom Tait lashed out and swore at an ABC journalist during a heated confrontation after insisting he had dinner with the US president and his family at his Mar-a-Lago property earlier this year. The mayor travelled to the US in February ahead of a deal to build a Trump Tower in Surfers Paradise. A statement from the Trump Organisation says Tait's claim